Nonetheless, he worked hard, and eventually the Symphony No. 1 was produced, and some compared it favorably to even Beethoven. Johannes Brahms, Symphony No. 1 in C minor, Opus 68. Zubin Mehta, conducting the Israel Philharmonic Orchestra.

Tremendous music there from Johannes Brahms, the Symphony No. 1 in C minor, Opus 68. Zubin Mehta, conducting the Israel Philharmonic Orchestra. Join George Leaf during Classical Cafe between 11 a.m. and 12 noon on Wednesday, October 7th, for your chance to win the Classical Station's ticket giveaway. We will be offering a family pack of four tickets, courtesy of the Carolina Ballet, presenting the world premiere of Dracula, a new two-act ballet from artistic director Zalman Raphael, featuring an original score by Aaron Severini, new choreography, stunning costumes, and scenic projections. Dracula, playing from October 15th through November 1st at Fletcher Opera Theatre in Raleigh. More information at carolinaballet.com. Next up, piece of music from early Baroque composer Marin Marais. This piece was written in 1689, an elegy in homage of fellow composer and violinist Monsieur Méliton. Marin Marais, Tombeau,

0: Trending music by Marin Marais in memory of his fellow composer and violinist Monsieur Melitton, Tombeau de M. Melitton, performed by the Smithsonian Chamber Players.
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0: And welcome to the 9 o'clock hour of Concert Hall. Coming our way during this hour, music of Karl Reinecke, Camille Saint-Saëns, and to start off with, Karl Maria von Weber, the Concerto in F, Opus 75, alongside Mozart's, considered to be the most important composition for the bassoon repertoire. Douglas Boyd conducts the Magister Camerata, and the bassoon here played by Lawrence Perkins.

First class music there from Karl Maria von Weber, the concerto in F, opus 75, Douglas Boyd, conducting the Manchester Camerata, and the bassoonist Lawrence Perkins. 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And thanks to iBiblio at the University of North Carolina for its streaming support. iBiblio, the Internet's library, helping the Classical Station bring great classical music to the world. And in just about 12 minutes, music of Karl Heinecke. But first, Camille Saint-Saëns, the Fantaisie in A for violin and harp, opus 124. Violinist, Kristen Lee, harpist, Bridget Kibbe.

What a stunning combination there of harp and violin. Violinist Kristen Lee, harpist Bridget Kibbe, Camille Saint-Saëns' Fantaisie in A for violin and harp, opus 124. Be sure and stay tuned as we transition to Music in the Night at the top of the hour. And to take us there, Karl Heinecke, born right in what would have then been Denmark, and later became Germany, so let's give him his Danish identity, seeing as we have enough German composers. Karl Reinecker, Piano Concerto No. 2 in E minor, opus 120. In fact, when he was 19, he toured Sweden and Denmark as a pianist. Edouard van Hamortel conducting the Monte Carlo Opera Orchestra with pianist Gerald Robbins.

0: Heinecke, Piano Concerto No. 2 in E minor, Opus 120. Edouard van der Mortel conducting the Monte Carlo Opera Orchestra. Pianist Gerald Robbins.
1: William Shakespeare once wrote, "If music be the food of love, play on." 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

Good evening and welcome to Music in the Night. I'm your host Hayden Jones, and this is the program that brings us soothing, calming music from 10 o'clock until the midnight hour. In this first hour, coming our way, we have music of Wolfgang Amadeus Mozart, Franz Schubert, and we start the hour with Franz Liszt, Les Préludes, the Preludes, Zubin Mehta conducting the Berlin Philharmonic.

unsurpassed music there from Franz Liszt, Les Préludes, The Preludes, Zubin Mehta conducting the Berlin Philharmonic. The holidays remind us of the traditions that bring us together, and classical music is one of those traditions. 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Box 828, Wake Forest, North Carolina, 27588. Coming our way in just about 11 minutes, music of Wolfgang Amadeus Mozart. But first, Franz Schubert, his impromptu in F minor. Pianist Mitsuko Uchida.

wonderfully moving music there from Franz Schubert, the Impromptu in F minor. Pianist Mitsuko Uchida, right here on the classicalstation.org, member supported and volunteer powered since 1978. And we have a live announcer in the studio 24/7. And now taking us up to the top of the hour, the incomparable Wolfgang Amadeus Mozart with his epic Symphony No. 41, known as the Jupiter Symphony. Günter Fand conducts the North German Radio Symphony Orchestra.

0: Exhilarating music there from Wolfgang Amadeus Mozart. The Symphony No. 41 in C, Kerschel Listing 551, the Jupiter Symphony. Gunter Wand conducting the North German Radio Symphony Orchestra.
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0: And welcome to the 11 o'clock hour of Music in the Night. I'm your host, Hayden Jones. Thank you so much for tuning in as we enjoy the beautiful music together. Coming our way in this hour, Swedish composer Franz Beerwald, Johann Sebastian Bach with his Toccata and Fugue in D minor. We start the hour with Hungarian composer Zoltán Kodály, who is famous for the Kodály method of musical instruction. This is Zoltán Kodály's Summer Evening, performed by the Orpheus Chamber Orchestra.

Sublime music there from Zoltan Kodaly's Summer Evening, performed by the Orpheus Chamber Orchestra, right here on theclassicalstation.org. Member supported and volunteer powered since 1978. Coming our way at the top of the hour, music of Swedish composer Hans Birwald. But first, Johann Sebastian Bach, the famous Toccata and Fugue in D minor. This with a special transcription and arrangement by Alon Sariel, performing on the mandolin.

And a wonderful arrangement there from Alon Sariel, mandolinist, with music of Johann Sebastian Bach, the Toccata and Fugue in D minor. And staying with Bach, his cello suite number 2, Minuets by Yo-Yo Ma.

Musical perfection there from Johann Sebastian Bach, the cello suite number 2, cellist Yo-Yo Ma. I'm Hayden Jones. Thank you so much for tuning in to Music in the Night. Be sure and stay tuned as Aaron Kling brings us our Overnight Sleepers Awake program. To take us there, Franz Beerwald, Grand Septet in B-flat, performed by the Nash Ensemble.

0: And our last piece for Music of the Night was Franz Barenboim's Grand Septet in B-flat, performed by the Nash Ensemble. Thank you, Hayden, for announcing. From now until the morning, I'm your host, Aaron Kling, here on the Classical Station. We have a special birthday celebration coming up for Gabriel Yared, as well as pieces by Debussy and Brahms. Stay tuned.
1: Alphabetically from Adolf Adam to Alexander von Zelimsky and all the composers in between, chronologically from the 16th century to the 21st and all the years in between, you can hear the best of classical music from every style and era all day, every day, right here on WCPE 89.7 FM, Raleigh-Durham, Chapel Hill, WZPE 90.1 FM, Bath, and WURI 90.9 FM, Manteo, North Carolina.

And our last piece was Gabriel Yared's I'll Be Back, performed by the Academy of St. Martin in the Fields and conducted by Harry Rabinowitz, with John Constable playing piano. And this piece came from the soundtrack to the 1996 film, The English Patient. Now, today is October 7th, Gabriel Yared's birthday. Known for his work in television, radio, and film, Yared's potentially most striking piece exists as the film score for 2004's Troy. As it tested poorly with audiences, he was removed from the project. The soundtrack remains sealed intellectual property to this day. But for those few who have seen it, they claim it's Yared's masterpiece. Thank you, Yared, for all your work. Here's hoping the world hears that soundtrack one day. Sometime out there. Once again, Gabriel Yared's I'll Be Back. Our next piece is Claude Debussy's Footprints in the Snow from Preludes, Book 1, with Jean-Bernard Parmier playing piano. Enjoy the piece.

Our last piece was Claude Debussy's Footprints in the Snow from Preludes, Book 1. With Jean-Bernard Parmier playing piano. Our next piece is Johannes Brahms' Clarinet Sonata in F Minor, Opus 120, Number 1. Enjoy the piece.

And that was Johannes Brahms, Clarinet Sonata in F Minor, Opus 120, Number 1. With York Wiedman playing clarinet and Andras Schiff playing piano. Our next piece is Camille Saint-Saëns' Piano Concerto No. 2 in G Minor, Opus 22, performed by the Royal Philharmonic Orchestra and conducted by Charles Dutoit, with Pascal Roget playing piano.

0: Number 2 in G minor, Opus 22, performed by the Royal Philharmonic Orchestra and conducted by Charles Dutoit, with Pascal Roget playing piano.
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0: You're listening to Sleepers Awake with your host, Aaron Kling, here at the Classical Station, where we love this music every bit as much as you do. Our next piece is Louis Spohr's Notturno for Winds, Opus 34, performed by the Consortium Classicum and conducted by Dieter Klockner. Klocker, enjoy the piece.

Our last piece was Louis Spohr's Nocturno for Winds, Opus 34, performed by the Consortium Classicum and conducted by Dieter Klocker. Our next piece is Fritz Kreisler's Liebeslied, or Love's Sorrow, performed by the Orpheus Chamber Orchestra and conducted by Gil Shaham.

That was Fritz Kreisler's Liebeslied, or Love's Sorrow, performed by the Orpheus Chamber Orchestra, with Gil Shaham playing violin. Our next piece is Wolfgang Amadeus Mozart's String Quartet No. 21 in DK575, performed by the Moscow String Quartet. And this is one of Mozart's final three quartets, known as the Prussian Quartets. Enjoy the piece.

0: That was Wolfgang Amadeus Mozart's String Quartet No. 21 in DK575, performed by the Moscow String Quartet.
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0: 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Our next piece is Joseph Haydn's Piano Sonata No. 36 in C, performed by Roman Rabinovich, who plays piano. Enjoy the piece.

And that was Yosef Haydn's Piano Sonata No. 36 in C, performed by Roman Rabinovich, who played piano. Our next piece is Charles Gounod's Petite Symphony in B-flat for Winds, performed by the St. Paul Chamber Orchestra and conducted by Christopher Hawkwood.

And that was Charles Gounod's Petite Symphony in B-flat for Winds, performed by the St. Paul Chamber Orchestra and conducted by Christopher Hogwood. Our next piece is Luigi Boccherini's Symphony in D minor, Opus 12, Number 4, House of the Devil, performed by Tafelmusik and conducted by Jean Lemann. Enjoy the piece.

0: And that was Luigi Boccherini's Symphony in D Minor, Opus 12, Number 4, House of the Devil, performed by Tafel Musik and conducted by Gene Lemann.
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0: 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Our next piece is Johann Nepomuk Hummel's Rondo Allegretto from Clarinet Quartet in E-flat, performed by Learca Boodley and conducted by Charles Nydick.

And our last piece was Johann Nepomuk Hummel's Rondo Allegretto from Clarinet Quartet in E-flat, performed by Learca Boodily and conducted with Charles Nydick playing clarinet. 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Box 828, Wake Forest, N.C., 27588. On with the music. Our next piece is Wilhelm Stenhammer's Piano Concerto No. 1 in B-flat minor, performed by the Gothenburg Symphony Orchestra and conducted by Charles Dutoit, with Irene Mannheimer playing piano. Enjoy the piece.

0: Our last piece was Wilhelm Stenhammer's Piano Concerto No. 1 in B-flat minor, performed by the Gothenburg Symphony Orchestra and conducted by Charles Dutoit, with Irene Mannheimer playing piano.
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0: You're listening to Sleepers Awake with your host, Aaron Kling, here at The Classical Station. Be sure to follow us on Facebook and Instagram at The Classical Station to stay on top of all things classical. Our first piece for the hour is Robert Schumann's Fantasy Pieces, Opus 73, with Itzhak Perlman playing violin and Marta Argerich playing piano. Enjoy the piece.

That was Robert Schumann's Fantasy Pieces, Opus 73, with Itzhak Perlman playing violin and Marta Argerich playing piano. Our next piece is Ferdinand Riess's Piano Trio in B-flat, Opus 28, performed by the Fromm Lewis Trio.

And that was Ferdinand Ries's Piano Trio in B-flat, Opus 28, performed by the Fromm Lewis Trio. Our next piece is Carl Maria von Weber's Clarinet Concerto No. 1 in F minor, Opus 73, performed by the Franz Liszt Chamber Orchestra and conducted by Jonathan Kohler, who also played clarinet.

0: And our last piece was Carl Maria von Weber's Clarinet Concerto No. 1 in F minor, Opus 73, performed by the Franz Liszt Chamber Orchestra and conducted by Jonathan Kohler, who also played the clarinet.
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0: You are listening to the final few pieces of Sleepers Awake, at least until we switch over to Rise and Shine with Richard McCorkle. For the evening, from midnight till dawn, I've been your host, Aaron Kling. Here's one of our last few pieces, Wolfgang Amadeus Mozart's Piano Sonata No. 13 in B-flat, K333, with Alethea de la Rocha playing piano. Enjoy the piece.

And our last piece was Wolfgang Amadeus Mozart's Piano Sonata No. 13 in B-flat, K333, with Alethea de la Rocha playing piano. Our next piece is Ludwig August Lebrun's Oboe Concerto in G minor, performed by the Potsdam Chamber Academy, with Albert Schmeier conducting and also playing the oboe. That's all from me. Please welcome Richard McCorkle to the microphone.

Oboist Albrecht Meyer leading the Potsdam Chamber Orchestra performing Oboe Concerto in G minor by composer Ludwig August Lebrun. We continue with Peter Tchaikovsky. The National Philharmonic Orchestra will perform Waltz from Act 1 of Swan Lake. Richard Bonning conducts.

Peter Tchaikovsky's Swan Lake, the waltz from Act One. Richard Bonney conducted the National Philharmonic Orchestra. We continue with Camille Saint-Saëns, his Cello Concerto No. 1 in A minor. Daniel Barenboim conducts the Philadelphia Orchestra, and our featured cellist is Jacqueline Dupre.

Oliver Sacks wrote, "Music can pierce the heart directly. It needs no mediation." Come listen and be moved by the music you hear on WCPE 89.7 FM, Raleigh-Durham, Chapel Hill, WZPE 90.1 FM, Bath, and WURI 90.9 FM, Manteo.

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My name is Richard McCorkle, and it's a pleasure spending this morning with you. Today is Wednesday, October 7th, 2026, and let's take a look at the weather for Central and Eastern North Carolina. Today, there will be patchy fog in the morning, otherwise sunny with a high near 76. Tonight will be clear with a low around 53. And tomorrow, for our Thursday, it'll be sunny with a high near 85. Current conditions at the Raleigh-Durham International Airport. We have a few clouds with a temperature of 50 degrees. And in a few moments, I'll be announcing our classical conundrum for today. This week's theme has been the Bach Brothers. And great classical music will be our trusty friend this morning with works we can look forward to by composers such as Hector Berlioz, Antonio Vivaldi, and even Johann Strauss Jr., the Waltz King himself. Let's begin our midweek edition of Rise and Shine with Austrian composer Johann Nepomuk Hummel, who lived from 1778 till 1837. Yakya Ling will conduct the Scottish Chamber Orchestra, and they'll perform trumpet concerto. Rolf Smedvig is our trumpet player.

We just enjoyed Johann Nepomuk Hummel with his trumpet concerto played by the Scottish Chamber Orchestra. Yakya Ling conducted, and our trumpetist was Rolf Smedvik. This week's classical conundrum theme is the Bach brothers, and here is today's classical conundrum. Can you name the brother famous for his improvisation skills? Can you name the Bach brother famous for his improvisation skills? If you know who that is, you can message us on Facebook, or you can call me in the studio at 919-556-0123. We continue with the Danube Maiden Waltz by Johann Strauss Jr. Lorin Mazel conducts the Vienna Philharmonic.

0: from the 1999 Vienna New Year's Concert, the Vienna Philharmonic performing Danube Maiden Waltz by Johann Strauss Jr. Laura Mazel conducted.
1: 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This is Dr. J. Pearson, the host of Thursday Night Opera House here on the Classical Station. Please join me for a performance of Rusalka by Antonín Dvořák. Renée Fleming leads a stellar cast in this wonderful opera. 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
0: And you're listening to Rise and Shine on the Classical Station. I'm Richard McCorkle. It's a pleasure spending this Wednesday morning with you, getting our day off to a great start. Next, violinist Jonathan Rees will lead the Scottish Ensemble, performing Violin Concerto in C Minor by Antonio Vivaldi.

Antonio Vivaldi with the Scottish Ensemble performing his violin concerto in C minor. They were led by violinist Jonathan Rees. We continue with Hector Berlioz. The Houston Symphony will perform March from the Trojans. Sergio Camaciona will conduct.

The March from the Trojans by Hector Berlioz. Sergio Camisiona conducted the Houston Symphony. 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Be sure to follow us on Facebook and Instagram at The Classical Station to stay on top of all things classical. We continue with French composer of the 19th century, Édouard Lalo, who lived from 1823 till 1892. Roberto Benzi conducts the Bordeaux Aquitaine Orchestra performing Norwegian Rhapsody right here on The Classical Station, your home of great classical music.

0: And we just enjoyed French composer of the 19th century, Édouard Lalo, with his Norwegian Rhapsody performed by the Bordeaux Aquitaine Orchestra under the direction of Roberto Benci. Pet Day is returning to the classical station on Tuesday, October 27th, during our fall membership drive. 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
0: And good morning to you. You're listening to Rise and Shine on the Classical Station, your home of great classical music. My name is Richard McCorkle. It's a pleasure spending this morning with you. Today is Wednesday, October 7th, 2026. Let's take a look at the weather for central and eastern North Carolina. Today will be sunny with a high near 76. Tonight will be clear with a low around 53. And tomorrow for a Thursday, it'll be sunny with a high near 85. Current conditions at the Raleigh-Durham International Airport, it is fair with a temperature of 49 degrees. And in a few moments, I'll be announcing our classical conundrum for today. This week's theme has been the Bach Brothers. And great classical music continues with works by Franz Beck, as well as Nikolai Rimsky-Korsakov and Franz von Zuppé. In the meantime, let's enjoy a work by Swedish composer Gunnar de Framri, who lived from 1908 till 1987. Mario Bernardi will conduct the CBC Vancouver Orchestra, and they'll perform Pastoral Suite. Our flute player is Kathleen Rudolph.

Swedish composer Gunnar de Frommery with his pastoral suite performed by the CBC Vancouver Orchestra under the direction of Mario Bernardi. Our flutist was Kathleen Rudolph. Did you know that many companies will double or even triple their employees' donations to nonprofits? Check to see if your company will match your gift by visiting our website, theclassicalstation.org. From there, click on Donate, then Matching Gifts. This week's Classical Conundrum theme is the Bach Brothers, and here is today's Classical Conundrum. Can you name the Bach Brother, famous for his improvisational skills? Can you name the brother, famous for his improvisational skills? If you know which Bach that is, you can message us on Facebook or call me in the studio at 919-556-0123. We continue with Austrian composer of the 19th century, Franz von Suppé, who lived from 1819 till 1895. The Vienna Philharmonic will perform Overture to Pique Dame, the Queen of Spades. Zubin Mehta conducts.

ending up with a lot of energy there. Austrian composer Franz von Suppé with his overture to Pique Dame, the Queen of Spades, performed by the Vienna Philharmonic under the direction of Zubin Mehta. That old car sitting in your driveway or garage that's taking up space and collecting dust, well, it could help keep great classical music on the air when you donate your vehicle, any vehicle, to the classical station. 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We continue with German violinist and composer Franz Beck, who lived from 1734 until 1809. Kevin Mallon will direct the 13 Strings Chamber Orchestra, and they'll perform Symphony in G Minor.

German violinist and composer Franz Beck. 13 Strings Chamber Orchestra performed Symphony in G Minor. Kevin Mallon directed. 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We'll be offering a family pack of four tickets, courtesy of the Carolina Ballet, presenting the world premiere of Dracula, a new two-act ballet from artistic director Zalman Raphael, featuring an original score by Aaron Severini, new choreography, stunning costumes, and scenic projections. Dracula plays from October 15th through November 1st at Fletcher Opera Theater in Raleigh. More information can be found at carolinaballet.com. You're listening to Rise and Shine on the Classical Station, your home of great classical music. And I'm Richard McCorkle, and it's a pleasure spending this midweek morning with you, getting our day off to a great start. Let's continue with the Russian National Orchestra performing Overture to the Tsar's Bride by Nikolai Rimsky-Korsakov. Mikhail Pletnyov will conduct.

Nikolai Rimsky-Korsakov with the overture to the Tsar's Bride. Mikhail Pletnyov conducted the Russian National Orchestra. Let's continue with Spanish composer of the late Baroque and early classical eras, Antonio Soler, who lived from 1729 till 1783. We'll listen to the Concerto for Two Organs. This is an arrangement for guitar quartet, and this is performed by the English Guitar Quartet, right here on the Classical Station.

0: A nice arrangement for guitar quartet, the English Guitar Quartet, performing concerto for two organs composed by Baroque and early classical Spanish composer Antonio Soler.
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0: And good morning to you. You're listening to Rise and Shine on the Classical Station, your home of great classical music. My name is Richard McCorkle, and it is a pleasure spending this Wednesday morning with you, getting our day off to a great start, listening to the music that we love. October 7th, 2026 is today's date. Let's take a look at the weather for Central and Eastern North Carolina. Today will be sunny with a high near 76. Tonight will be clear with a low around 53. And for Thursday, tomorrow, the heat will come a little bit. It'll be sunny with a high near 85. Current conditions at the Raleigh-Durham International Airport, we have a few clouds with a temperature of 49 degrees. And in a few moments, I'll be announcing our classical conundrum for today for the final time before revealing today's answer. This week's conundrum theme has been the Bach Brothers. And great classical music continues with works we can look forward to by composers such as Johann Svensson, as well as Franz Schubert and others. Let's spend some time with Finnish composer of the late Romantic era, Jean Sibelius. The Gothenburg Symphony Orchestra will perform Spring Song. Niemi Järvi conducts.

Finnish composer Jean Sibelius with Spring Song, performed by the Gothenburg Symphony Orchestra under the direction of Neeme Järvi. This week's Classical Conundrum theme is the Bach Brothers, and here is today's Classical Conundrum. Can you name the brother famous for his improvisational skills? Can you name the son and the brother of his other sons, famous for his improvisational skills? If you know the answer, you can message us on Facebook or call us in the studio at 919-556-0123. Let's continue with pianist Daniel Barenboim performing Impromptu in G-flat by Franz Schubert.

Pianist Daniel Barenboim performing Impromptu in G-flat by Franz Schubert. Let's continue with Norwegian composer Johan Svendsen, who lived from 1840 till 1911. The Bergen Symphony Orchestra will perform Norwegian Rhapsody No. 3. Karsten Andersen will conduct.

Norwegian composer Johan Svendsen with his Norwegian Rhapsody, performed by the Bergen Symphony Orchestra under the direction of Karsten Andersen. Today's Classical Conundrum is made possible by Duke Arts Presents, featuring British vocal ensemble Voces 8 in Lead Me Home, an exploration of the American choral landscape. This will happen Thursday, October 15th, 7:30 p.m., at Duke Chapel.

This week's classical conundrum theme has been the Bach brothers. And here is today's classical conundrum. Can you name the Bach brother famous for his improvisational skills? If you guessed Wilhelm Friedemann Bach, that was the Bach brother we were looking for. He lived from 1710 till 1784 and was the second child and oldest son of Johann Sebastian. Despite his amazing improvisational skills, he had a difficult time finding consistent work. I want to thank everybody who participated today. We had Scott and Edith in Kill Devil Hills, Christine and Rico in Montpelier, Virginia, Doug in Apex, Paul in Garner, Roger in Nashville, North Carolina, Andrew in Jackson, Mississippi, Alicia in Mebane, Andrew in St. Louis, Missouri, Barb in Cary, Bev in Durham, Bill in Mebane, Charlie in Williamston, Cynthia in Clayton, Dennis in Wheaton, Illinois, Fernando and Marion Snow Camp, Gordon and Linda in Southern Pines, Greg and Julie in Cleveland Heights, Ohio, Henrik in Chapel Hill, Jackson in Raleigh, Jeff in Autumn in Whitsitt, Jason in Ontario, Clark in Duplin County, Ginger in Boone, Chuka in North Carolina State, Carolyn in Raleigh, Mark in Gouldsboro, Pennsylvania, Wes in Cary, Gary in Durham, Jim in Liberty, Joanne in Wilson, Kathy in Randleman, Kim in Fayetteville, Lisa and Carlos in Durham, Matt in Burlington, Michael in Peoria, Illinois, Mike and Wendy in Portland, Maine, Pamela and Greg in Morrisville, Steve and Graham, John in Asheville, Stephen in Hillsboro, Thayer and Tammy in Chapel Hill, Tim in Rocky Mount, Tom in Gardner, Tricia in Whitsitt, Wanda in Hope Mills, Willard in Apex, Vivian in Durham, Mark in Brandon, Florida, and Ben and Fran in York, Pennsylvania. Thank you all for participating. Let's play a piece by Wilhelm Friedemann Bach. The Violins of the King will perform Sinfonia in F. Bernard Labadie directs.

The Violins of the King performing Symphonia in F by Wilhelm Friedemann Bach, Bernard Labadie directed. 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More information at dukearts.org. 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October 16th and 17th at Raleigh's Maimondi Concert Hall. Tickets and more information at 919-733-2750 or online at ncsymphony.org. 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Let's continue with the Battle of the Huns, composed by Franz Liszt. Laura Mazel conducts the Bavarian Radio Symphony Orchestra.

0: Franz Liszt, Battle of the Huns, performed by Bavarian Radio Symphony Orchestra under the direction of Lauren Mazel. 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
2: Dr. Bruce Howell, President Emeritus of Wake Tech, and his wife Mabel Howell dedicate this hour of great classical music to their grandchildren, Megan, Anna, Catherine, Zoe, and James.
0: And good morning to you. You're listening to Rise and Shine on the Classical Station, your home of great classical music 24 hours a day and 7 days a week, and always with a live announcer. My name is Richard McCorkle, and it's a pleasure spending this Wednesday morning with you, listening to the music that we love. Today is October 7th, 2026. In this hour, we will feature some wonderful works by composers such as Frederick the Great, as well as 19th century German composer Felix Mendelssohn. In the meantime, let's enjoy a work by German-Austrian composer of Italian and French opera, Christoph Willibald von Gluck. This is an arrangement by Richard Wagner. The Philharmonia Orchestra will perform Overture to Iphigenie en Olida. Otto Klemperer conducts.

The overture to Iphigenia on Aulida, the Philharmonia Orchestra performed, a composition by Christoph Willibald von Gluck and an arrangement by Richard Wagner. Otto Klemperer conducted. Let's continue with 19th century German composer Felix Mendelssohn. The Kallixtein Laredo Robinson Trio will perform Piano Trio No. 2 in C minor, right here on the Classical Station.

Kalickstein Laredo Robinson Trio performing Piano Trio No. 2 in C minor by Felix Mendelssohn. You're listening to Rise and Shine on the Classical Station. I'm Richard McCorkle. It's a pleasure spending this morning with you, listening to the music we love, and getting our day off to a great start. Classical Cafe is coming up shortly, featuring the works of Wolfgang Amadeus Mozart, Franz Liszt, and George Friedrich Handel, and others. So be sure to stay with us and continue to listen and enjoy Classical Cafe with your host, George Leaf, right here on the Classical Station. Let's continue with 18th century composer, flutist, and King of Prussia, Frederick the Great, who lived from 1712 till 1786. The CPE Bach Chamber Orchestra will perform Flute Concerto No. 3 in C. Hartmut Henschen will direct, and our flutist is Manfred Friedrich.

0: 18th century composer, flutist, and king of Prussia, Frederick the Great, with his Flute Concerto No. 3 in C. The CPE Bach Chamber Orchestra performed under the direction of Hartmut Henschen, and our flutist was Manfred Friedrich.
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3: Welcome to Classical Cafe. I'm your host, George Leaf. Glad to have you listening along with me today. I look forward to sharing some great music with you, and in our second hour, giving away some great tickets. We begin our program with music by César Franck, who was born in Belgium in 1822, but he spent most of his career in France as a teacher, organist, and composer. In 1886, he composed his one and only violin sonata for his friend, violin virtuoso Eugénie Sai, as a wedding gift. We'll hear it now as Midori plays the violin part, Robert MacDonald the piano.

César Franck's Magnificent Violin Sonata in A Major. Midori was our violinist in that recording. Robert McDonald played the piano. I hope you'll join me during Classical Cafe at 11 o'clock today for your chance to win the Classical Station's ticket giveaway. We will be offering a family pack of four tickets courtesy of Carolina Ballet, presenting the world premiere of Dracula, a new two-act ballet from artistic director Zalman Raphael. Featuring an original score by Aaron Severini, new choreographies, stunning costumes, and scenic projections, Dracula plays from October 15th through November 1st at Fletcher Opera Theater in Raleigh. More information is available at carolinaballet.com. Next, we will hear music by Austrian composer Karl Ditters von Dittersdorf. He lived from 1739 to 1799. On occasion, he played chamber music with Haydn and Mozart. His best-known works today are a set of symphonies inspired by the poetry of Ovid, telling stories about the world's creation. We'll hear Dittersdorf's symphony in D major called The Fall of Phaeton. Adrian Shepherd conducts Cantilena.

0: The music of Carl Ditters von Dittersdorf. That was his Symphony in D Major entitled The Fall of Phaeton. Adrian Shepherd conducted Cantilena.
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0: 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And now to round out this hour, we turn to the French composer Camille Saint-Saëns. In 1887, he wrote a piece for violin and orchestra for the Cuban violinist Rafael Diaz Albertini, calling it Havanaise. In our recording, Jean Martinon conducts the Orchestra de Paris. Our soloist is Itzhak Perlman.

0: the Delight film Havanaise by Camille Saint-Saëns, and that recording Jean Martineau conducting l'Orchestre de Paris, our violin soloist Itzhak Perlman. Looking ahead to our next hour on Classical Cafe, we'll have our ticket giveaway and music by Mozart, Handel, and Albéniz. You won't want to miss a note.
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0: Welcome back to Classical Cafe. I'm your host, George Leaf. And before we return to our music, it's time again for one of those fun things we do on Classical Cafe, a ticket giveaway. Today we have a family pack of four tickets for Carolina Ballet's presentation of Dracula, running October 15th through November 1st at Fletcher Opera Theater in Raleigh. If you're interested in these tickets, please give me a call at 919-556-0123. The tickets will go to lucky caller number 5. And now we'll open this hour with music by Wolfgang Amadeus Mozart, arguably the greatest child prodigy in the history of music. In 1772, at the age of 16, he wrote his Divertimento in D major, which we'll now hear in a recording by the Academy of St. Martin the Fields under Neville Mariner.

0: the marvelous music of Mozart. We enjoyed his Divertimento in D major, Kirschner 131. Neville Mariner conducted the Academy of St. Martin in the Field in that recording, and while we enjoyed the Mozart, we got our ticket winner, Dennis in Raleigh. Congratulations, Dennis. No doubt you will enjoy Carolina Ballet's presentation of Dracula. And my thanks to those who called but didn't win. Tickets and information are available at carolinaballet.com. 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Without our local fine arts institutions, we couldn't keep the great music on the air.
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0: Next on Classical Cafe, music by one of the giants of the Baroque era, George Frideric Handel. He was born in Germany in 1685, but moved to London in 1712, which was a brilliant move as he became extremely popular with the British public and royalty. We'll hear Handel's Concerto No. 3 in F major for two wind ensembles and strings. Jean Lamont leads Tafelmusik.

0: a spirited work by George Frideric Handel, his Concerto No. 3 in F major for two wind ensembles and strings. Gene Lemann led Tafelmusik in that recording.
1: This hour, the Classical Station thanks Sal Pizzo of Durham for his support of our great classical music in memory of his wife, Susan.
0: To round out this hour of Classical Cafe, we'll hear a work by Spanish composer Isaacson Beneith, who lived from 1860 to 1909. He was a piano virtuoso who had played to acclaim on three continents by the time he was 15. Well, Albéniz did not write for the guitar. His music lends itself beautifully to that instrument. We'll hear Albéniz's Asturias, as transcribed for the guitar by the legendary Andrés Segovia, and played for us in this recording by Christopher Parkening.

0: Classic Cafe. We'll have Works For You by Bernard Molik, Alexandra Luigini, and Franz Liszt. 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
0: Welcome back to Classical Cafe. I'm your host, George Leaf. Delighted to have you listening along with me. We will begin this hour of our program with music by the German composer Bernard Molik, who lived from 1802 to 1869. Molik was among the small number of composers who were entirely self-taught. We have chosen his Flute Concerto in D minor. Paul Freeman conducts the Czech National Symphony Orchestra. Our flute soloist is Mathieu Dufour.

Music by Bernard Molik. We heard his flute concerto in D minor. Paul Freeman conducted the Czech National Symphony Orchestra. Our flute soloist in that recording was Mathieu Dufour. The music that has comforted us through difficult days. The voices that introduced us to something new. The traditions we shared and the quiet moments when a favorite melody said but words could not. These are the moments that connect us through classical music. This fall fun drive, please be part of the Classical Station's family and help keep those connections alive. 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Classical Cafe continues now with some exquisite dance music. Alexandre Luigini was a French composer who lived from 1850 to 1906. He was best known in his time for his operas, but today the work that is most often played is the suite from his 1875 Ballet Egyptien. And Anatole Fistiolari conducts the Royal Philharmonic.

0: Music by French composer Alexandre Luigini, his Ballet Egyptien. Anatole Fistulari conducted the Royal Philharmonic.
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0: Greetings, music lovers. This is Dr. Jay Pearson, the host of Thursday Night Opera House here on the Classical Station. 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Renee Fleming leads a stellar cast in this wonderful opera. 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
1: For our penultimate piece today, we turn to Franz Liszt. He was not only an astounding piano virtuoso, but also an innovative composer. Liszt is regarded as the inventor of the genre of the symphonic poem. Works for orchestra inspired by literature or history. We'll hear Liszt's 1854 symphonic poem, Orpheus, based on the Greek myth of Orpheus, a great bard and musician. Liszt employs two harps to capture the serene feeling of Orpheus's lyre. Giuseppe Sinopoli conducts the Vienna Philharmonic.

Music by Franz Liszt, his symphonic poem Orpheus. Giuseppe Sinopoli conducted the Vienna Philharmonic in our recording. It's been my great pleasure to bring you the music today on Classic Cafe. Please stay tuned for As You Like It, coming up next with your host, James Steelman. You'll be hearing works by Verdi, Brahms, Offenbach, and other great composers. To round out our program, I've chosen a rousing work by Hector Berlioz, The March of the Trojans, from his opera Le Troyen. Sergio Commissiona conducts the Houston Symphony.

bringing today's classical café to a rousing conclusion, we heard the Trojans March from Le Troyen by Hector Berlioz. In that recording, Sergio Commissiona conducted the Houston Symphony Orchestra. My name is George Leaf, and I hope you have enjoyed the music today as much as I have enjoyed bringing it to you. Please stay tuned now for As You Like It with your host, James Steelman.

Good afternoon, and thank you for joining me for As You Like It on the Classical Station. Member-supported and volunteer-powered since 1978. I'm James Steelman, and coming up, we'll be enjoying works by Vyacheslav Novak and Johannes Brahms. But first, we begin with Giuseppe Verdi's Overture to Alzira. Let's open with a young Verdi in a hurry, shall we? Alzira premiered in Naples in 1845. It was his eighth opera, written during what he later called his years in the galley. Verdi himself is harsh about this one, calling it ugly. But the overture is brisk and tuneful, and the story, taken from a Voltaire play, is set in Peru during the Spanish conquest.

That was the Overture to Alzira by Giuseppe Verdi, performed by the Barron Symphony Orchestra, conducted by Vincent LaSalva. Is there a classical music favorite that touches your heart? Maybe you'd like to dedicate it to someone special, or if so, we're happy to make that happen for you. Submit your request and dedications for all Request Friday and the Saturday Evening Request Program at theclassicalstation.org or through the Classical Station app. Next, we have the South Bohemian Suite, Opus 64, of Vítězslav Novák. Novák was born in the south of Bohemia, and this suite is a loving portrait of that region. He wrote it in the late 1930s, filling with folk-flavored melodies and warm orchestral color. Novák was one of Czechoslovakia's most influential teachers. His students included Alois Haba and Erwin Schulhoff. So in the suite, you're hearing both a master of the craft and a man writing about home.

František Vinár conducted the Czech Philharmonic Orchestra in Vítězslav Novák's South Bohemian Suite, Opus 64. Our next work is Johannes Brahms' Variations on a Theme by Haydn, Opus 56b. There's a bit of musical detective work here. Brahms wrote these variations in 1873 on a tune called St. Anthony's Chorale, which he believed at the time to have come from Joseph Haydn. Scholars now doubt that, and the true composer of the original tune remains a mystery. Nonetheless, Brahms made two versions, one for orchestra and this one for two pianos. George Schulte, famous as a conductor, is also a gifted pianist, and he joins Murray Pariah here.

0: That was the Variations on a Theme by Haydn, Opus 56b, by Johannes Brahms, as performed by George Scholte and Murray Pariah.
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I'm James Steelman. We begin this hour with Jacques Offenbach's Gaieté Parisienne, as arranged by Manuel Rosenthal. Rosenthal was a student of Ravel, and he created this ballet in 1938 from the melodies of Offenbach, the king of Parisian operetta. It premiered in Monte Carlo and is set in a lively Paris café where flirtations and high spirits lead to a famous can-can. Every tune here is Offenbach's. Rosenthal's gift was choosing them and dressing them in sparkling orchestration. Andre Previn conducts the Pittsburgh Symphony Orchestra.

That was Gaîté Parisienne, a ballet created by Manuel Rosenthal from Melodies by Jacques Offenbach, performed by the Pittsburgh Symphony Orchestra, conducted by André Previn. 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Dracula brings Bram Stoker's immortal story to the stage on October 15th through October the 1st at Fletcher Opera Theater in Raleigh. 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The program also features Haydn Symphony No. 49 and Schumann Symphony No. 2. 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Our next work is Michael Haydn's Symphony No. 12 in G. Now, Michael had the tricky job of being Joseph Haydn's younger brother, and he spent more than 40 years in Salzburg. He earned respect on his own, but nonetheless, Mozart admired him so much that in 1783, when Michael fell ill and couldn't finish a commission, Mozart quietly wrote two violin and viola duos just to help him out. Here's a taste of Michael's own music, lively and graceful.

0: That was Symphony No. 12 in G by Michael Haydn, performed by the Slovak Chamber Orchestra, conducted by Bohan Marshall.
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0: This is As You Like It on the Classical Station, where we love this music every bit as much as you do. My name is James Steelman, and coming up, we'll be enjoying works by George Frideric Handel, Jean-Baptiste Arban. But first, François-Adrien Baudelieu was best remembered for his comic operas, but around 1800, he wrote this harp concerto, and it's been a favorite ever since. The harp was very fashionable in Paris at this time, and Baudelieu gave it a graceful, charming showcase. Today's soloist is the great French harpist Lily Lesquin, accompanied by the Paillard Chamber Orchestra, led by its founder, Jean-François Paillard.

0: That was the Harp Concerto in C by François-Adrien Boulanger, with harpist Lily Lasking and the Paillard Chamber Orchestra conducted by Jean-François Paillard. This fall, we invite you to come home to the classics and get ready to break the announcer. On Monday, October 26th, one of our announcers will put their money where their microphone is. During the show, every dollar contributed will be matched dollar for dollar. It's a fun drive tradition, a friendly little competition, and a great way to celebrate the people who make the classical station such a special part of our community. Tune in Monday, October 26th, and see if you can break the announcer. Next work is Water Music, Suite No. 1 in F, HWV 348 by George Frederick Handel. On a July evening in 1717, King George took the first boat ride on the Thames, and Handel's orchestra followed on a barge of its own. The music was such a hit that the king reportedly asked to hear it played three times. This is the first of the Water Music Suites, and you'll hear why it pleased the king so much, with ringing horns and lively dance rhythms.
1: 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This is Dr. Jay Pearson, the host of Thursday Night Opera House here on the Classical Station. Please join me for a performance of Rusalka by Antonin Dvorak. Renee Fleming leads a stellar cast in this wonderful opera. Thursday, 7 p.m. Eastern, here on the Classical Station.

John Elliott Gardner conducted the English Baroque soloist in that performance of Water Music Suite 1 in F by George Frederick Handel. Stay tuned at the top of the hour for Allegro with your host, Mark Schreiner. We'll be enjoying works by Antonin Dvorak, Johann Sebastian Bach, Frédéric Chopin, the 5:30 Waltz, and much, much more. Immediately following As You Like It at the top of the hour, that's Allegro with Mark Schreiner. Our next work is the Variations on the Carnival of Venice, written by Jean-Baptiste Arban. Jean-Baptiste Arban was a French cornet virtuoso who taught at the Paris Conservatory, and his method book is still a standard for brass players today. This showpiece takes a well-known Venetian tune and sends it through dizzying variations. Wynton Marsalis is our soloist, and he made history in 1984 by winning Grammy Awards in both classical and jazz the same year.

0: on the classical station, the Variations on Carnival of Venice by Jean-Baptiste Arban, the Eastman Wind Ensemble conducted by Donald Hunsberger, and our trumpet soloist, Wynton Marsalis. Coming up next on the classical station, get ready for the Allegro program and the music of Antonin Dvorak.
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0: On the Classical Station, welcome to Allegro. I'm your host, Mark Schreiner. So glad to have you with us. More great classical music ahead. In this hour, we'll hear The Bells Across the Meadows, a work by composer Albert Kettleby, and we'll hear Violin Concerto No. 1 in A Minor by Johann Sebastian Bach in an historic recording featuring the English Chamber Orchestra, Alexander Schneider, and violin soloist Isaac Stern. But first, the Scherzo Capriccioso, Opus 66 by Antonin Dvorak. István Kertész conducts the London Symphony Orchestra.

On the Classical Station, we kicked off this afternoon's Allegro program in real style with the Scherzo Capriccioso by Antonin Dvorak. István Kertész conducted the London Symphony Orchestra. 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The celebration features artists and artisans, master gardener information, more than 50 vendors, a classic car show, and music by my cousin Skinny, and so much more. Additional information can be found at wfgardenclub.org. A little later, we'll hear some music of 19th century composer Édouard Lalot. This will be the rondo from his Symphony Espagnole, but first, a really wonderful historic recording of Johann Sebastian Bach's Violin Concerto No. 1 in A Minor. Alexander Schneider conducts the English Chamber Orchestra. Our featured violinist is the legendary Isaac Stern.

the music of Johann Sebastian Bach on the classical station, Violin Concerto No. 1 in A minor. Alexander Schneider, conducting the English Chamber Orchestra. Our featured violinist was Isaac Stern. Support comes from Duke Arts Presents, featuring British vocal ensemble Voces 8 at Duke Chapel on Thursday, October 15th at 7:30 p.m. Lead Me Home explores the American choral landscape through works by Carolyn Shaw, Morten Lauridsen, Bobby McFerrin, Eric Whitaker, and others, alongside spirituals including Steal Away and My Lord, What a Morning. More information at dukearts.org. A little later, bells will ring across the meadows in a work by Albert Kettleby, but first the rondo from Edward Lalo's Symphony Espagnole, Opus 21. Seiji Ozawa conducts the French National Orchestra. Our featured violinist is Anna-Sophie Mutter.

on the Allegro program, The Rondo from Symphony Espanol by composer Edouard Lello. Seiji Ozawa conducted the French National Orchestra, and our violin soloist was Anna-Sophie Mutter. Well, next on the classical station, we have a really interesting piece of music. It's that sort of light classical music that the critics and some people denigrate, but never goes away. Albert Kettleby, born in 1875 and died in 1959, was the absolute prince of British light classical music in the late Victorian through the Edwardian period. He made his reputation in a time before radio and before really the widespread availability of recorded music. He sold sheet music by the millions of copies, and they were snapped up by what were then known as palm court orchestras, small ensembles that played over in the corner of a grand hotel lobby or in a fashionable British restaurant. And this recording is from a few decades ago, but it was only in 2003, just about 20 years ago, that British radio listeners listed this tune, Bells Across the Meadows, as among the 100 favorite classical songs in British history. Eric Rogers conducts the Royal Philharmonic Orchestra.

On the classical station, British composer Albert Kettleby's unabashedly sentimental Bells Across the Meadows, which has had a continuing popularity for more than 100 years. Eric Rogers conducting the Royal Philharmonic Orchestra. A little later, we'll hear a romance for viola and piano by composer Max Bruch. But first, an impromptu, the number 2 in F-sharp by Frédéric Chopin. Our pianist is Gustavo Romero.

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We'll include works by Jean Sibelius, Franz Schubert, and Carl Maria von Weber. But first, a romance for viola and piano by composer Max Bruch. Lawrence Power is our violist, and the piano is played by Simon Crawford Phillips.

0: On the classical station, Lawrence Power, our violist, joined by pianist Simon Crawford Phillips, with composer Mox Brooks' Romance for Viola and Piano, Opus 85. Coming up next on the classical station, music of Franz Schubert, Jean Sibelius, and more.
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0: Thank you so much for listening to the classical station, .org, and welcome to Allegro. I'm Mark Schreiner. So wonderful to have you with us. More great classical music in this hour, including a half hour from now, our daily waltz at 5:30, and it'll be Charles Gounod's waltz from the opera Faust. We'll hear the Salon Orchestra of Cologne. You won't want to miss that. But first, let me tell you that great classical music is brought to you by Tom Keith and Associates in Fayetteville, North Carolina, serving the Carolinas for over 50 years in the valuation of corporations, partnerships, professional practices, and sole proprietorships. Their website is keithvaluation.com. The while we'll hear the Hungarian March in D minor by Franz Schubert, orchestrated by Franz Liszt. But first, the Boston Pops Orchestra and Arthur Fiedler with the March section from Jean Sibelius's Corellia Suite.

We began this hour of great classical music on the Allegro program with the Alla Marcia section from the Corelia Suite by Jean Sibelius. Arthur Friedler conducted the Boston Pops Orchestra. Next, Hungarian March in the key of D minor, composed by Franz Schubert and orchestrated by Franz Liszt. Martin Hasselbach conducts the Vienna Academy Orchestra. This one is performed using historic instruments of the era.

Franz Schubert's Hungarian March in D minor is orchestrated by Franz Liszt on the classical station. Martin Hasselbalch conducting the Vienna Academy Orchestra, performing while using historic instruments and performance practices. Some family members have two legs, and some have four. Some have feathers, fins, and scales. Pet Day returns Tuesday, October 27th during our fall fun drive. This will be your chance to bring your favorite companion into the Classical Station family with a special on-air shout-out. Celebrate the dog who listens to Beethoven, the cat who prefers Mozart, or whichever wonderful creature keeps you company while you enjoy great classical music. Come home to the classics and bring the whole family with you, pets included. A little later, we'll hear Carl Maria von Weber's Andante and Hungarian Rondo, Opus 35, but first, The Dance of the Cockerels from Masquerade by composer Carl Nielsen. Esa-Pekka Salonen conducts the Swedish Radio Symphony Orchestra.

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We're only minutes away from our daily waltz at 5:30 p.m. Eastern. It'll be the waltz from Charles Gounod's Faust. But first, the Andante and Hungarian Rondo by Carl Maria von Weber. Andrew Manzi conducts the Bergen Philharmonic. Our featured violist is Lawrence Power.

0: on the classical station, the Andante and Hungarian Rondo by Carl Maria von Weber. Andrew Monsi conducting the Bergen Philharmonic, our violist, Lawrence Power. Coming up next in the classical station, our 5:30 waltz.
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0: 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Time for your daily three-quarter time treat, the 5:30 waltz, and it's a good one. Charles Gounod, the waltz from his opera Faust, played for us by the Salon Orchestra of Cologne.

And there you have it, your 5:30 waltz for today. Charles Gounod's waltz from his work Faust, the Salon Orchestra of Cologne performed. A little later, we'll hear music of the Chevalier de Saint-Georges, Joseph Bologna. We'll hear Symphony in G, Opus 11, number 1. But first, a recorder concerto, this one in the key of F by Antonio Vivaldi. Iona Brown conducts the Academy of St. Martin in the Fields, and our recorder soloist is Michala Petri.

the Recorder Concerto in F of Antonio Vivaldi on the Classical Station, Iona Brown conducting the Academy of St. Martin in the Fields, and we heard recorder soloist McCullough Petrie. Lots more great classical music coming up in our next hour here on the Classical Station. We will take a trip to the Land of Oz with Yo-Yo Ma and Catherine Stott, and we'll hear music of composer William Byrd, Woods So Wild. We'll hear early music ensemble Earhart. You won't want to miss that. But first, music of Joseph Bologna, the Chevalier de Saint-Georges. His dates were 1745 to 1799. This is his Symphony in G, Opus 11, number 1. Tafel Musique is conducted by Jean Lamont.

0: the music of 18th century French composer Joseph Bologna, Chevalier de Saint-Georges, Symphony in G, Opus 11, Number 1, Tafel Musique, conducted by Jean Lamann. Coming up next in the Classical Station, more great classical music.
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0: Thank you so much for listening to theclassicalstation.org. And this is Allegro. I'm Mark Schreiner. More great classical music ahead in this hour. We'll hear works by 16th century British composer William Byrd. And we'll hear that from an early music ensemble known as Earhart. But first, a little something of Hollywood. In the late 1930s, there was something of a troubled production at Metro-Goldwyn-Mayer. They were trying to make a movie of the beloved L. Frank Baum novel, The Wizard of Oz. And it was to be not only a picture with stupendous visuals and special effects, but also music. And Harold Arlen, the great songwriter, had finished each of the works in the script, except for, as it was termed at the time, the Barnyard Song. And Harold Arlen and his lyricist decided they were going to go and get something to eat. And they started to stop by a drugstore. Arlen was not feeling well. And just as he got out of the car and stepped onto the curb, his lyricist said to him, "You know, Harold,

on the classical station, the Depression era movie music that has become over the last century the epitome of American songwriting, Harold Arlen's Over the Rainbow, in this arrangement for cello and piano by Tom Poster. We heard Yo-Yo Ma, the cellist, and pianist Catherine Stott. Well, next, something, as a matter of fact, completely different. Music of William Byrd. His dates were potentially born in the year 1540, and he died in the year 1623. This is a work called Woods So Wild, and it's played for us by an ensemble that focuses on early music and was formed by lutenist Ron McFarlane. They're known as Earhart.

on the classical station, music of British late Renaissance composer William Byrd. A work called Woods So Wild, played for us by the early music ensemble Earhart. Well, later we'll hear the Royal Concert, number 2, by composer François Couperin. But first, something by Louis Bonfa, as arranged by the Hollywood composer John Williams, Maha de Carnaval. John Williams conducts the Pittsburgh Symphony Orchestra. This is music from the 1959 film Black Orpheus, written by the Brazilian guitarist and composer, and arranged by American composer John Williams. Our violin soloist is Itzhak Perlman.

on the classical station, music of Brazilian guitarist and composer Luiz Bonfá, as arranged by John Williams. It's a work known as Manhã de Carnaval. John Williams conducted the Pittsburgh Symphony Orchestra, and our featured violinist was Itzhak Perlman. A little later, we'll hear music for the British royal family, Eric Coates' mid-century work, The Three Elizabeths Suite. That'll be performed by the London Pops Orchestra under Frederick Fennell. But first, François Couperin, whose dates were 1668 to 1733. This is simply known as Royal Concert No. 2. And our ensemble includes Robert Clare, flute player, harpsichordist David Moroni, and the player of the bass viol, Jaap Terlinden.

On the classical station, the Royal Concert No. 2 by Francois Couperin. Our flute player was Robert Clare, harpsichordist David Moroni, and the bass viol played by Jaap Terlinden. 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Program also features Haydn's Symphony No. 49 and Schumann's Symphony No. 2, October 9th and 10th at Raleigh's Maimonides Concert Hall. 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Next on the Allegro program, Frederick Fenella and the London Pops Orchestra with Eric Coates' composition, The Three Elizabeths Suite. The three Elizabeths of the title are Queen Elizabeth I, Queen Elizabeth II, and her mother, Elizabeth, the Queen Mother.

the Three Elizabeths Suite of Eric Coates on the Classical Station. Frederick Fennell conducted the London Pops Orchestra. Well, I'm Mark Schreiner. It's been my pleasure to bring you Allegro this afternoon. And please stay tuned for Concert Hall, which begins at 7 p.m. Eastern. Featured works this evening include Brahms Piano Quintet in F minor, a Brandenburg Concerto, the number 4 by Johann Sebastian Bach, and Berlioz Symphonie Fantastique in its entirety. All that coming up this evening on the Concert Hall program, which begins at 7 p.m. Eastern. For now, music of Russian composer Mikhail Glinka. This is the overture to his opera Ruslan and Ludmilla. William Boughton conducts the Philharmonia Orchestra.

0: We heard Mikhail Glinka's Wulfson and Ludmilla Overture. The Philharmonia Orchestra was directed by William Boughton. And next up is Concert Hall.
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0: Welcome to the Classical Station. I'm your host, Tanya Greaves, and this is Concert Hall. We will begin this hour with Johannes Brahms' Piano Quintet in F minor, Opus 34, which he dedicated to Her Royal Highness, Princess Anna of Hesse. Herme Quartet will perform with Geoffroy Couteau playing the piano.

the Hermé Quartet, and Jeffrey Couteau playing the piano performed Johannes Brahms' Piano Quintet in F minor.

0: 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Renee Fleming leads a stellar cast in this wonderful opera. 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
1: Johann Sebastian Bach presented a collection of concerti that he composed and gave to Christian Ludwig, the Margrave of Brandenburg-Schwedt. That collection we now know as the Brandenburg Concertos. We will now listen to Brandenburg Concerto No. 4 in G, the Concertos Musicus Wien, perform under the direction of Nikolaus Harnoncourt.

0: That was delightful. We heard Brandenburg Concerto No. 4 in G by Johann Sebastian Bach. The Concertus Musicus Wien was directed by Nikolaus Harnoncourt. Coming in the next hour of Concert Hall, we will hear the entire Symphony Fantastique by Hector Berlioz. Please stick around.
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0: Welcome back to Concert Hall. I am your host, Tanya Greaves, and we will now have the pleasure of listening to Hector Berlioz' Symphonie Fantastique, Opus 14, which premiered December 5th, 1830, at the Paris Conservatory. The orchestra Le Moreau of Paris will be directed by Igor Markievicz.